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1: I'm Brandon Zebiak with your local news update. The City of Calgary, Rocky View County, and TransAlta are asking residents to help shape the future of the Bearspaw Reservoir. The three partners have launched the first phase of public engagement for a new long-term management plan. Officials say the plan will focus on water quality, public safety, dam operations, and recreational access. The reservoir plays a key role in water management while also attracting recreational users from across the region. Residents can share their feedback through an online survey open until the end of July. A young Strathmore musician is set to take his talents to the regional stage. Eric Taylor has earned a spot at the Canada West Performing Arts Festival after placing first in Music Theatre 13 and Under at the Alberta Music Festival Association Provincial Competition last month. The festival brings together performers from Alberta, British Columbia, and Saskatchewan. Taylor is expected to perform later this month in Edmonton. Soccer fans in Strathmore will have several options to catch the FIFA World Cup action over the coming weeks. The 2026 tournament is the largest in history and runs through July 19th across Canada, Mexico, and the United States. Team Canada's next match is scheduled for Wednesday against Switzerland. Local venues showing games include the King Eddie Pub, Station Restaurant and Pub, Original Joe's, Boston Pizza, and the Strathmore Legion. All of the participating venues say fans can watch the matches free of charge. Despite the rain, the Cowboy Town concert was a huge success. The event took place on Saturday and featured headliner Owen Riegling. There were several other musical performances, including from opener George Pippin. You can take a look at photos from the event on our website. And there are a ton of events happening in Strathmore this week. You can take a look at everything going on by heading to our events calendar. For more information on all of these stories and more, be sure to download our Strathmore Now app. In other news, there was a shooting in Calgary over the weekend. Police determined that the suspect had been evading police for over a day before the incident. Inflation in Alberta shot up by 3.2%. Energy prices were the main factor in the increase. And two police officers are in hospital after a shooting in Melville, Saskatchewan. Police say that one person has been arrested for the shooting.
0: Strathmore Now Sports with A&E Motorsports. From the prairies to the mountains, they fuel your ride for the farm and for the adventure. Hit up aneracing.com today.
1: In the FIFA World Cup, Canada's back on Wednesday for a game against Switzerland. In Major League Baseball, the Toronto Blue Jays are hosting the Houston Astros at 5 tonight, while in the CFL, the Calgary Stampeders are back on Saturday to play the BC Lions. And in local lacrosse, the Strathmore Junior Venom are back on Friday for a game against the Calgary Axemen.
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1: Tonight drops to a low of 8 degrees along with some rain. Things clear up tomorrow with a high of 22, and Wednesday brings back the sun along with a high of 26. You can see what the weather has in store by heading to strathmorenow.com.
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2: Tonight calls for a low of 8 degrees along with some rain. We've got mainly sunny skies tomorrow with a high of 22, and Wednesday brings in even more sun with a high of 26. Head to strathmorenow.com to see what the weather has in store.
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3: Tonight we've got some rain with a low of 8 degrees. Tomorrow's got some sun along with a high of 22. And Wednesday keeps the sun around with a high of 26. Download our Strathmore Now app to take a look at local weather conditions.
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1: I'm Brandon Zebiak with your local news update. Public consultation is now underway for a proposed management plan for the Bearspaw Reservoir. The project is being led by the Bearspaw Trilateral Task Force, made up of Rocky View County, Calgary, and TransAlta. The goal is to create a framework that balances water management, safety, environmental protection, and public access. Officials say the reservoir serves several important functions and requires coordinated oversight across jurisdictions. The online survey remains open through the end of July as work on the plan continues. A Strathmore musician is moving on to the next level after a provincial win. Eric Taylor took first place in music theater 13 and under at the Alberta Music Festival Association Provincial Festival, earning a trip to the Canada West Performing Arts Festival. The event features top performers from across Western Canada, including in Alberta, British Columbia, and Saskatchewan. Taylor will take to the stage in Edmonton at the end of July. The parade route for Langdon Days 2026 has now been announced. The annual celebration runs in mid-July in the community of Langdon. Organizers say the parade will start on Mowat Street before traveling along Railway Avenue and Centre Street. Floats will then loop through Anderson Avenue, 4th Street Northeast, and Douglas Avenue. The event will also feature a fireworks show presented by Black Dragon Fireworks Incorporated. The annual Cowboy Town concert took place over the weekend in Strathmore. There were food trucks, some local vendors, and live musical performances. Headlining the concert was Owen Riegling, who performed covers and original tunes. Other performances included George Pippin and Shannon Smith. And there's a whole lot going on in Strathmore this week. You can visit our events calendar to see everything happening in the area. You can find more information on all of these stories by heading to strathmorenow.com. In other news, there was a shooting on Deerfoot Trail yesterday. Police say that the suspect was taken to hospital with life-threatening injuries. Gas prices have been pushing inflation in Alberta. This comes as the province is expecting a 3.2% inflation increase. And two police officers were shot after an incident in Melville, Saskatchewan. The officers are now in hospital with serious injuries, and one suspect was arrested.
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1: Tonight brings in some rain along with a low of 8 degrees. Tomorrow's got mainly sunny skies with a high of 22, and we've got more rain on Wednesday with a high of 26. You can see our full 5-day forecast by downloading our Strathmore Now app.
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4: Tonight calls for a low of 8 degrees along with some rain. We've got mainly sunny skies tomorrow with a high of 22, and Wednesday brings in even more sun with a high of 26. Head to strathmorenow.com to see what the weather has in store.
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4: Tonight we've got some rain with a low of 8 degrees. Tomorrow's got some sun along with a high of 22. And Wednesday keeps the sun around with a high of 26. Download our Strathmore Now app to take a look at local weather conditions.
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1: I'm Brandon Zebiak with your local news update. The City of Calgary, Rocky View County, and TransAlta are asking residents to help shape the future of the Bearspaw Reservoir. The three partners have launched the first phase of public engagement for a new long-term management plan. Officials say the plan will focus on water quality, public safety, dam operations, and recreational access. The reservoir plays a key role in water management while also attracting recreational users from across the region. Residents can share their feedback through an online survey open until the end of July. A young Strathmore musician is set to take his talents to the regional stage. Eric Taylor has earned a spot at the Canada West Performing Arts Festival after placing first in Music Theatre 13 and Under at the Alberta Music Festival Association Provincial Competition last month. The festival brings together performers from Alberta, British Columbia, and Saskatchewan. Taylor is expected to perform later this month in Edmonton. Soccer fans in Strathmore will have several options to catch the FIFA World Cup action over the coming weeks. The 2026 tournament is the largest in history and runs through July 19th across Canada, Mexico, and the United States. Team Canada's next match is scheduled for Wednesday against Switzerland. Local venues showing games include the King Eddie Pub, Station Restaurant and Pub, Original Joe's, Boston Pizza, and the Strathmore Legion. All of the participating venues say fans can watch the matches free of charge. Despite the rain, the Cowboy Town concert was a huge success. The event took place on Saturday and featured headliner Owen Riegling. There were several other musical performances, including from opener George Pippin. You can take a look at photos from the event on our website. And there are a ton of events happening in Strathmore this week. You can take a look at everything going on by heading to our events calendar. For more information on all of these stories and more, be sure to download our Strathmore Now app. In other news, there was a shooting in Calgary over the weekend. Police determined that the suspect had been evading police for over a day before the incident. Inflation in Alberta shot up by 3.2%. Energy prices were the main factor in the increase. And two police officers are in hospital after a shooting in Melville, Saskatchewan. Police say that one person has been arrested for the shooting.
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1: Tonight drops to a low of 8 degrees along with some rain. Things clear up tomorrow with a high of 22, and Wednesday brings back the sun along with a high of 26. You can see what the weather has in store by heading to strathmorenow.com.
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6: Tonight calls for a low of 8 degrees along with some rain. We've got mainly sunny skies tomorrow with a high of 22, and Wednesday brings in even more sun with a high of 26. Head to strathmorenow.com to see what the weather has in store.
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7: Tonight, we've got some rain with a low of 8 degrees. Tomorrow's got some sun along with a high of 22. And Wednesday keeps the sun around with a high of 26. Download our Strathmore Now app to take a look at local weather conditions.
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1: I'm Brandon Zebiak with your local news update. Public consultation is now underway for a proposed management plan for the Bearspaw Reservoir. The project is being led by the Bearspaw Trilateral Task Force, made up of Rocky View County, Calgary, and TransAlta. The goal is to create a framework that balances water management, safety, environmental protection, and public access. Officials say the reservoir serves several important functions and requires coordinated oversight across jurisdictions. The online survey remains open through the end of July as work on the plan continues. A Strathmore musician is moving on to the next level after a provincial win. Eric Taylor took first place in music theater 13 and under at the Alberta Music Festival Association Provincial Festival, earning a trip to the Canada West Performing Arts Festival. The event features top performers from across Western Canada, including in Alberta, British Columbia, and Saskatchewan. Taylor will take to the stage in Edmonton at the end of July. The parade route for Langdon Days 2026 has now been announced. The annual celebration runs in mid-July in the community of Langdon. Organizers say the parade will start on Mowat Street before traveling along Railway Avenue and Centre Street. Floats will then loop through Anderson Avenue, 4th Street Northeast, and Douglas Avenue. The event will also feature a fireworks show presented by Black Dragon Fireworks Incorporated. The annual Cowboy Town concert took place over the weekend in Strathmore. There were food trucks, some local vendors, and live musical performances. Headlining the concert was Owen Riegling, who performed covers and original tunes. Other performances included George Pippin and Shannon Smith. And there's a whole lot going on in Strathmore this week. You can visit our events calendar to see everything happening in the area. You can find more information on all of these stories by heading to strathmorenow.com. In other news, there was a shooting on Deerfoot Trail yesterday. Police say that the suspect was taken to hospital with life-threatening injuries. Gas prices have been pushing inflation in Alberta. This comes as the province is expecting a 3.2% inflation increase. And two police officers were shot after an incident in Melville, Saskatchewan. The officers are now in hospital with serious injuries, and one suspect was arrested.
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1: Tonight brings in some rain along with a low of 8 degrees. Tomorrow's got mainly sunny skies with a high of 22, and we've got more rain on Wednesday with a high of 26. You can see our full 5-day forecast by downloading our Strathmore Now app.
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1: Tonight calls for a low of 8 degrees along with some rain. We've got mainly sunny skies tomorrow with a high of 22, and Wednesday brings in even more sun with a high of 26. Head to strathmorenow.com to see what the weather has in store.
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4: Tonight we've got some rain with a low of 8 degrees. Tomorrow's got some sun along with a high of 22. And Wednesday keeps the sun around with a high of 26. Download our Strathmore Now app to take a look at local weather conditions.
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2: Tonight calls for a low of 8 degrees along with some rain. We've got mainly sunny skies tomorrow with a high of 22, and Wednesday brings in even more sun with a high of 26. Head to strathmorenow.com to see what the weather has in store.
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5: Tonight we've got some rain with a low of 8 degrees. Tomorrow's got some sun along with a high of 22, and Wednesday keeps the sun around with a high of 26. Download our Strathmore Now app to take a look at local weather conditions.
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6: Tonight calls for a low of 8 degrees along with some rain. We've got mainly sunny skies tomorrow with a high of 22, and Wednesday brings in even more sun with a high of 26. Head to strathmorenow.com to see what the weather has in store.
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5: Tonight we've got some rain with a low of 8 degrees. Tomorrow's got some sun along with a high of 22. And Wednesday keeps the sun around with a high of 26. Download our Strathmore Now app to take a look at local weather conditions.
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2: Today we've got mainly sunny skies with a high of 22. Tomorrow calls for more sun with a high of 26 degrees. As for Thursday, we'll be getting a mix of sun and cloud with a high of 28. You can see our full 5-day forecast by heading over to strathmorenow.com.
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2: Today we've got a high of 22 degrees with mainly sunny skies. The sun continues into tomorrow with a high of 26, and we've got some clouds rolling in Thursday with a high of 28. You can see the next week of weather by downloading our Strathmore Now app.
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2: Today we've got mainly sunny skies with a high of 22. Tomorrow calls for more sun with a high of 26 degrees. As for Thursday, we'll be getting a mix of sun and cloud with a high of 28. You can see our full 5-day forecast by heading over to strathmorenow.com.
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2: Today we've got a high of 22 degrees with mainly sunny skies. The sun continues into tomorrow with a high of 26, and we've got some clouds rolling in Thursday with a high of 28. You can see the next week of weather by downloading our Strathmore Now app.
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2: Today we've got mainly sunny skies with a high of 22. Tomorrow calls for more sun with a high of 26 degrees. As for Thursday, we'll be getting a mix of sun and cloud with a high of 28. You can see our full 5-day forecast by heading over to strathmorenow.com.
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5: Today we've got a high of 22 degrees with mainly sunny skies. The sun continues into tomorrow with a high of 26, and we've got some clouds rolling in Thursday with a high of 28. You can see the next week of weather by downloading our Strathmore Now app.
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1: Today we've got mainly sunny skies with a high of 22. Tomorrow calls for more sun with a high of 26 degrees. As for Thursday, we'll be getting a mix of sun and cloud with a high of 28. You can see our full 5-day forecast by heading over to strathmorenow.com.
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2: Today we've got a high of 22 degrees with mainly sunny skies. The sun continues into tomorrow with a high of 26, and we've got some clouds rolling in Thursday with a high of 28. You can see the next week of weather by downloading our Strathmore Now app.
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1: Strathmore Now weather.
2: Today we've got mainly sunny skies with a high of 22. Tomorrow calls for more sun with a high of 26 degrees. As for Thursday, we'll be getting a mix of sun and cloud with a high of 28. You can see our full 5-day forecast by heading over to strathmorenow.com.
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1: Today we've got a high of 22 degrees with mainly sunny skies. The sun continues into tomorrow with a high of 26, and we've got some clouds rolling in Thursday with a high of 28. You can see the next week of weather by downloading our Strathmore Now app.
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3: Today we've got mainly sunny skies with a high of 22. Tomorrow calls for more sun with a high of 26 degrees. As for Thursday, we'll be getting a mix of sun and cloud with a high of 28. You can see our full 5-day forecast by heading over to strathmorenow.com.
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2: Today we've got a high of 22 degrees with mainly sunny skies. The sun continues into tomorrow with a high of 26, and we've got some clouds rolling in Thursday with a high of 28. You can see the next week of weather by downloading our Strathmore Now app.
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in a six pack, $20 and a show to tell. Got you too far gone to get back. Man, we were cool with that. Cutting flies, trying to duck our teachers. 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Friday driving double feature. 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
1: Good morning, I'm Jaden Cobstar with your local news update. National Indigenous Peoples Day was celebrated in Strathmore Sunday with cultural activities, performances, and community learning. Organizers moved the event from Kinsman Park to the Strathmore Motor Products Sports Center due to cold weather. Organizer Tiffany Carlson says more than 50 people attended.
2: It's just a fun day full of Indigenous events, and it's welcome to everyone in the community to attend.
1: Attendees enjoyed drummers, traditional games, hand games by Siksika High School students, and a teepee display. A Siksika Nation teacher is turning personal tragedy into a powerful movement for reconciliation and cultural understanding. Melody A Young Man Hunt created the Lead by Example powwow to honor her son, Christian A Young Man, who died in an act of racism. Through her foundation, A Young Man Hunt also leads cultural education programs reaching hundreds of students.
3: My proudest moment is seeing people light up. Students learning about one another, coming together and enjoying their moment.
1: She says her ultimate goal is to help end racism through education, understanding, and connection. The City of Calgary, Rocky View County, and TransAlta are asking residents to help shape the future of the Bears Paw Reservoir. The three partners have launched the first phase of public engagement for a new long-term management plan. Officials say the plan will focus on water quality, public safety, dam operations, and recreational access. The reservoir plays a key role in water management while also attracting recreational users from across the region. Residents can share their feedback through an online survey open until the end of July. The Strathmore Municipal Library is switching to its summer schedule. Starting in July, the library will be closed on Sundays and Mondays while operating Tuesday through Thursday from 10 a.m. to 8 p.m. and Fridays and Saturdays from 10 a.m. to 4 p.m. The library's summer reading program is also set to begin in July with volunteers helping run the seasonal activities. Regular hours are expected to return in September. And Hope Ridge Society is inviting residents to explore the world of music this afternoon. A music discovery session is scheduled to begin at 1:15 p.m. at Hope Community Covenant Church. For details on this event and more local stories, visit strathmorenow.com. In other news, Calgary City Council is set to debate a proposal today that could allow Stampede concerts to continue later into the night. The notice of motion would exempt certain Calgary Stampede events from the city's noise bylaw, allowing weeknight concerts to run until 1 a.m. Alberta's police watchdog is investigating an officer-involved shooting in Calgary. The incident happened after police located a suspect who had been evading officers on Deerfoot Trail. The suspect later died in hospital. And the Kids Cancer Care Ride of Courage is returning to southern Alberta next month. One of this year's participants is Dale Zakowski, who is riding in memory of her son who died from cancer.
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1: In the FIFA World Cup, Team Canada is back tomorrow at 1 p.m. taking on Switzerland. In the MLB, the Toronto Blue Jays won 4-2 over the Houston Astros. The two teams play again this afternoon at 2. In the CFL, the Calgary Stampeders are back this weekend for a matchup with the BC Lions. And in local lacrosse, the Strathmore Junior Venom are facing the Axemen at the Strathmore Family Centre on Friday.
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1: Today is sunny with a high of 22 degrees. Tomorrow will reach a high of 26 with some sun, and Thursday will also be clear with a high of 29. Stay updated on the weather by checking out strathmorenow.com.
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0: Good morning. I'm Hunter Pratt on 104.5 More Country. Happy Tuesday. It's going to get to plus 20 today. Coming up at 7:15, if you want to win some Nashville North tickets to the Calgary Stampede, tell me what the soundtrack to Stampede is by naming that song clip that I'm going to play and call in to win. That's later today. If you have any photos or news tips, shoot me a text at 403-902-1111.
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8: Today warms up to a high of 22 with clear conditions. Tomorrow we'll have some sunshine with a high of 26 degrees. And the sun will be out again on Thursday along with a high of 29. For more updates on local weather, visit strathmorenow.com.
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Rocky Mountain Low. I'm Hunter Pratt. Happy Tuesday. Coming up, let's talk about how to win some Cavalry FC tickets this Sunday. Here's Dallas Smith first on 104.5.

0: I'm Hunter Pratt on 104.5 More Country. It is plus six. We are in the midst of the World Cup, and well, we've got it at home. How would you like two tickets in the covered grandstand this Sunday to watch the Cavalry FC play? 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
2: Roads around Strathmore and the surrounding area are dry and clear at this time. Traffic is moving smoothly with no reported collisions or delays. For more information on traffic in the area, head over to strathmorenow.com.
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1: Good morning, I'm Jaden Cobsar with your local news update. Despite challenging weather, Strathmore's National Indigenous Peoples Day celebration welcomed community members indoors on Sunday. The event highlighted the cultures and traditions of First Nations, Métis, and Inuit peoples. Organizer Tiffany Carlson said the last-minute venue change was necessary because conditions were too cold for an outdoor event.
2: I want to say we've had over 50 people attend. We wanted more, obviously, but with the weather.
1: Features included cultural demonstrations, Métis dot art painting, traditional games, and local vendors. The legacy of Christian, a young man, continues to inspire reconciliation efforts across southern Alberta. His mother, Melody, a young man Hunt, founded the Lead by Example powwow after choosing unity over division following her son's death. Melody says the event promotes cultural sharing, education, and community connection.
3: I think of my children, my grandchildren, my great-grandchildren, my students, our communities. I think of the future generations, and we have so many beautiful people everywhere.
1: She hopes her efforts will inspire future generations to dream big and help build a future free of racism. A young Strathmore musician is set to take his talents to the regional stage. Eric Taylor has earned a spot at the Canada West Performing Arts Festival after placing first in Music Theatre 13 and under at the Alberta Music Festival Association provincial competition last month. The festival brings together performers from Alberta, British Columbia, and Saskatchewan. Taylor is expected to perform later this month in Edmonton. Summer is bringing a few changes to the Strathmore Municipal Library. The library is adjusting its hours for the season, with service available Tuesday through Saturday and closures on Sundays and Mondays. Along with the new schedule, the library will launch its annual summer reading program for local youth. The summer hours will remain in place until September. And Hope Bridges Society is hosting a music discovery session at 1:15 today. The event takes place at Hope Community Covenant Church. For more information on all of these stories and more, head to strathmorenow.com. And in other news, a Calgary Stampede noise exemption is back before City Council. Councillors will consider a motion that would allow some Stampede concerts to extend until 1 a.m. on weekdays. The Alberta Serious Incident Response Team is also investigating a police shooting in Calgary. Officials say an officer fired a weapon after a suspect was located following an attempt to evade police. The suspect later died. And riders from across the province are preparing for the Kids Cancer Care Ride of Courage. Among them is Dale Zakowski, who will take part in honor of her late son.
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1: Team Canada returns to the pitch tomorrow at the FIFA World Cup. Canada will face Switzerland in a group stage matchup at 1 p.m. In Major League Baseball, the Toronto Blue Jays picked up a 4-2 win over the Houston Astros. The two teams play again this afternoon at 2. In the CFL, the Calgary Stampeders are getting ready for a weekend clash with the BC Lions. And in local lacrosse, the Strathmore Junior Venom are back on the floor Friday night when they host the Axemen at the Strathmore Family Center.
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1: Today calls for sunny skies and a high of 22. By tomorrow, temperatures will heat up to a high of 26 with some sunshine. And Thursday will have a high of 29 degrees with clear conditions. To see a full forecast, head to strathmorenow.com.
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1: Who's excited for Country Thunder this weekend? More country. I'm Hunter Pratt. I'm pretty excited, and I won't lie. This year's lineup has quite the variety. Kane Brown, Lainey Wilson, and the Red Clay Strays. So something for every type of country fan. I'll be calling the draw winner later today from our weekend draw box. By the way, did you know Country Thunder has single day tickets? So if you don't want to go for all 3 days, well, you can pick one day for $99.
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3: Roads around Strathmore and the surrounding area are dry and clear at this time. Traffic is moving smoothly with no reported collisions or delays. For more information on traffic in the area, head over to strathmorenow.com.
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3: Today brings back the sun along with a high of 22 degrees. Tomorrow we'll keep the sun around with a high of 26. And we'll get a high of 29 on Thursday with some more sun. For more on weather conditions, head to strathmorenow.com.
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0: Can you believe that next week is July? That is absolutely insane. I'm Hunter Pratt on More Country. Luckily, the weather for the rest of the week will hopefully pan out and it can finally be summer. It says it's summer, but I'm not seeing it. Today should be the day. The people have been waiting for tanning or burning weather, whichever applies to you. I'm more of the burning type. Today it's going to get to plus 20, so that's a start.
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0: producer should be on the lookout for the New World screwworm, which is seeing cases pop up in the U.S. more frequently. That's being closely monitored, says Saskatchewan Ministry of Agriculture Chief Veterinary Officer Stephanie Smith.
1: There's a few things going on, and we're working, across Canada as well with the other provinces to keep track of things. Formerly, there is monitoring occurring through Canada Border Services Agency. They have this pest on their radar. And, of course, the restrictions that have been placed by Canadian Food Inspection Agency around preventing movement of livestock, including horses, definitely helps us to limit that risk of movement. From the provincial standpoint, we've been engaging with our veterinary community, providing education, just helping people understand what to watch for, what can you do, what treatments are available, and what kind of steps can you take to hopefully prevent the movement in, or if for some reason you have a detection, then, what would happen and what the treatment process is.
0: Smith says to also watch out as pets are susceptible to the parasite. For Golden West, I'm Scott Bolton.
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1: Good morning, I'm Dayden Cobstar with your local news update. National Indigenous Peoples Day was celebrated in Strathmore Sunday with cultural activities, performances, and community learning. Organizers moved the event from Kinsman Park to the Strathmore Motor Product Sports Center due to cold weather. Organizer Tiffany Carlson says more than 50 people attended.
2: It's just a fun day full of Indigenous events, and it's welcome to everyone in the community to attend.
1: Attendees enjoyed drummers, traditional games, hand games by Siksika High School students, and a teepee display. A Siksika Nation teacher is turning personal tragedy into a powerful movement for reconciliation and cultural understanding. Melody, a young man, Hunt created the Lead by Example powwow to honor her son, Christian, a young man, who died in an act of racism. Through her foundation, a young man, Hunt also leads cultural education programs reaching hundreds of students.
3: My proudest moment is seeing people light up, students learning about one another, coming together and enjoying their moment.
1: She says her ultimate goal is to help end racism through education, understanding, and connection. The City of Calgary, Rocky View County, and TransAlta are asking residents to help shape the future of the Bears Paw Reservoir. The three partners have launched the first phase of public engagement for a new long-term management plan. Officials say the plan will focus on water quality, public safety, dam operations, and recreational access. The reservoir plays a key role in water management while also attracting recreational users from across the region. Residents can share their feedback through an online survey open until the end of July. The Strathmore Municipal Library is switching to its summer schedule. Starting in July, the library will be closed on Sundays and Mondays while operating Tuesday through Thursday from 10 a.m. to 8 p.m. and Fridays and Saturdays from 10 a.m. to 4 p.m. The library's summer reading program is also set to begin in July with volunteers helping run the seasonal activities. Regular hours are expected to return in September. And Hope Ridge Society is inviting residents to explore the world of music this afternoon. A music discovery session is scheduled to begin at 1:15 p.m. at Hope Community Covenant Church. For details on this event and more local stories, visit strathmorenow.com. In other news, Calgary City Council is set to debate a proposal today that could allow Stampede concerts to continue later into the night. The notice of motion would exempt certain Calgary Stampede events from the city's noise bylaw, allowing weeknight concerts to run until 1 a.m. Alberta's police watchdog is investigating an officer-involved shooting in Calgary. The incident happened after police located a suspect who had been evading officers on Deerfoot Trail. The suspect later died in hospital. And the Kids Cancer Care Ride of Courage is returning to southern Alberta next month. One of this year's participants is Dale Zakowski, who is riding in memory of her son who died from cancer.
0: Strathmore Now Sports with A&E Motorsports. From the prairies to the mountains, they fuel your ride for the farm and for the adventure. Hit up aneracing.com today.
1: In the FIFA World Cup, Team Canada is back tomorrow at 1 p.m. taking on Switzerland. In the MLB, the Toronto Blue Jays won 4-2 over the Houston Astros. The two teams play again this afternoon at 2. In the CFL, the Calgary Stampeders are back this weekend for a matchup with the BC Lions. And in local lacrosse, the Strathmore Junior Venom are facing the Axemen at the Strathmore Family Center on Friday.
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1: Today is sunny with a high of 22 degrees. Tomorrow will reach a high of 26 with some sun, and Thursday will also be clear with a high of 29. Stay updated on the weather by checking out strathmorenow.com.
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6: Today warms up to a high of 22 with clear conditions. Tomorrow we'll have some sunshine with a high of 26 degrees. And the sun will be out again on Thursday along with a high of 29. For more updates on local weather, visit strathmorenow.com.
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0: Jason Aldean. I'm Hunter Pratt. Coming up is Tuesday's soundtrack to Stampede. If you want to win yourself some Nashville North tickets, I've got you covered when you call in and tell me what song clip I'm going to play. First, here's Tebby on More Country.
1: To put money down on this one-bedroom apartment high off the ground.

More country. I'm Hunter Pratt. Today is Tuesday's soundtrack to Stampede. If you want to win yourself some Calgary Stampede passes to Nashville North so you can see Hudson Westbrook on July 6th, all you have to do is call in and name this song that I'm about to play at 403-902-1111 and tell me what it is. Here's the clip. When the sun

0: 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Give me a call at 403-902-1111 to win yourself some Nashville North tickets to July 6th, courtesy of the Calgary Stampede.
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2: Roads around Strathmore and the surrounding area are dry and clear at this time. Traffic is moving smoothly with no reported collisions or delays. For more information on traffic in the area, head over to strathmorenow.com.
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0: 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This is Hunter Pratt. We are playing Guess the Song to win yourself some Nashville North tickets. What song was that?
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0: 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Congratulations, my friend. You won yourself some Nashville North tickets to see Hudson Westbrook. 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
1: Good morning, I'm Jaden Klobsar with your local news update. Despite challenging weather, Strathmore's National Indigenous Peoples Day celebration welcomed community members indoors on Sunday. The event highlighted the cultures and traditions of First Nations, Métis, and Inuit peoples. Organizer Tiffany Carlson said the last-minute venue change was necessary because conditions were too cold for an outdoor event.
2: I want to say we've had over 50 people attend. We wanted more, obviously, but with the weather.
1: Features included cultural demonstrations, Métis dot art painting, traditional games, and local vendors. The legacy of Christian, a young man, continues to inspire reconciliation efforts across southern Alberta. His mother, Melody, a young man Hunt, founded the Lead by Example powwow after choosing unity over division following her son's death. Melody says the event promotes cultural sharing, education, and community connection.
3: I think of my children, my grandchildren, my great-grandchildren, my students, our communities. I think of the future generations, and we have so many beautiful people everywhere.
1: She hopes her efforts will inspire future generations to dream big and help build a future free of racism. A young Strathmore musician is set to take his talents to the regional stage. Eric Taylor has earned a spot at the Canada West Performing Arts Festival after placing first in Music Theatre 13 and Under at the Alberta Music Festival Association provincial competition last month. The festival brings together performers from Alberta, British Columbia, and Saskatchewan. Taylor is expected to perform later this month in Edmonton. Summer is bringing a few changes to the Strathmore Municipal Library. The library is adjusting its hours for the season, with service available Tuesday through Saturday and closures on Sundays and Mondays. Along with the new schedule, the library will launch its annual summer reading program for local youth. The summer hours will remain in place until September. And Hope Bridges Society is hosting a music discovery session at 1:15 today. The event takes place at Hope Community Covenant Church. For more information on all of these stories and more, head to strathmorenow.com. And in other news, a Calgary Stampede noise exemption is back before City Council. Councillors will consider a motion that would allow some Stampede concerts to extend until 1 a.m. on weekdays. The Alberta Serious Incident Response Team is also investigating a police shooting in Calgary. Officials say an officer fired a weapon after a suspect was located following an attempt to evade police. The suspect later died. And riders from across the province are preparing for the Kids Cancer Care Ride of Courage. Among them is Dale Zakowski, who will take part in honor of her late son.
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1: Team Canada returns to the pitch tomorrow at the FIFA World Cup. Canada will face Switzerland in a group stage matchup at 1 p.m. In Major League Baseball, the Toronto Blue Jays picked up a 4-2 win over the Houston Astros. The two teams play again this afternoon at 2. In the CFL, the Calgary Stampeders are getting ready for a weekend clash with the BC Lions. And in local lacrosse, the Strathmore Junior Venom are back on the floor Friday night when they host the Axemen at the Strathmore Family Center.
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1: Today calls for sunny skies and a high of 22. By tomorrow, temperatures will heat up to a high of 26 with some sunshine. And Thursday will have a high of 29 degrees with clear conditions. To see a full forecast, head to strathmorenow.com.
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Cody Johnson. I'm Hunter Pratt. Coming up, let's talk all about Canada Day. We are almost a week away from it. Here's Eric Church, some of it, on More Country.

0: church with some of it. I'm Hunter Pratt on More Country. Canada Day is over a week away, which I can't believe because personally, I still feel like I'm stuck in May. Either way, when it comes to the holiday, did you know that we didn't even get our iconic Canadian flag until the mid-60s? As a Canadian myself, this makes total sense. I feel like whoever was in charge of the flag was just taking their sweet time with it. And of course, the Canadian in all of us was just too polite to tell them to hurry up.
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2: Roads around Strathmore and the surrounding area are dry and clear at this time. Traffic is moving smoothly with no reported collisions or delays. For more information on traffic in the area, head over to strathmorenow.com.
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2: Today brings back the sun along with a high of 22 degrees. Tomorrow we'll keep the sun around with a high of 26. And we'll get a high of 29 on Thursday with some more sun. For more on weather conditions, head to strathmorenow.com.
1: Whether you're headed to the patch, the farm, or school drop-off, she's riding shotgun. 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

0: Her Voice, presented by CCAN, where we showcase one important woman in the community for all the hard work they do. Today we have Melody A. Youngman with us. Melody, can you tell us a little bit about yourself?
1: I am a teacher in my own home community of Siksika, and I do a lot at our school, and I created our land-based learning program. I also lead our girls singing at our school, at Chief Olson School. I'm also a dancer. My family travels all over Canada and the United States. We bring up our girls up in the powwow way of life. And so we travel the powwow circuit. It's much like the rodeo circuit. Mm-hmm. You know, they have the rodeos all over.
0: Yeah.
1: Yeah, so we look for powwows that we think we'll enjoy, and then we go to the powwows, we travel. I bead, I sew native regalia. I've helped my girls create their own business, their small business. It's called Kakatusi Roses. So I'm also teaching my girls how to make ribbon skirts. They're doing beadwork. They have their own little sewing company that they do. We also recently, in the past years, formed the Kakatusi Christian A Young Man Foundation. That's after my late son, and that was with the support of Strathmore and Siksika. Thanks to Mayor Pat Fuel and Samuel Crowfoot, and also our past chiefs. There's Joseph Weasel Child and Ore Crowfoot. So all the Strathmore Town Council and Siksika Council as well.
0: Thanks, Melody. We have more from Melody A. Youngman coming up. Today is Her Voice, presented by CCAN.
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1: Good morning, I'm Jaden Cobstar with your local news update. National Indigenous Peoples Day was celebrated in Strathmore Sunday with cultural activities, performances, and community learning. Organizers moved the event from Kinsman Park to the Strathmore Motor Products Sports Center due to cold weather. Organizer Tiffany Carlson says more than 50 people attended.
2: It's just a fun day full of Indigenous events, and it's welcome to everyone in the community to attend.
1: Attendees enjoyed drummers, traditional games, hand games by Siksika High School students, and a teepee display. A Siksika Nation teacher is turning personal tragedy into a powerful movement for reconciliation and cultural understanding. Melody, a young man, Hunt created the Lead by Example powwow to honor her son, Christian, a young man, who died in an act of racism. Through her foundation, a young man, Hunt also leads cultural education programs reaching hundreds of students.
3: My proudest moment is seeing people light up. Students learning about one another, coming together and enjoying their moment.
1: She says her ultimate goal is to help end racism through education, understanding, and connection. The City of Calgary, Rocky View County, and TransAlta are asking residents to help shape the future of the Bears Paw Reservoir. The three partners have launched the first phase of public engagement for a new long-term management plan. Officials say the plan will focus on water quality, public safety, dam operations, and recreational access. The reservoir plays a key role in water management while also attracting recreational users from across the region. Residents can share their feedback through an online survey open until the end of July. The Strathmore Municipal Library is switching to its summer schedule. Starting in July, the library will be closed on Sundays and Mondays while operating Tuesday through Thursday from 10 a.m. to 8 p.m. and Fridays and Saturdays from 10 a.m. to 4 p.m. The library summer reading program is also set to begin in July with volunteers helping run the seasonal activities. Regular hours are expected to return in September. And Hope Ridge Society is inviting residents to explore the world of music this afternoon. A music discovery session is scheduled to begin at 1:15 p.m. at Hope Community Covenant Church. For details on this event and more local stories, visit strathmorenow.com. In other news, Calgary City Council is set to debate a proposal today that could allow Stampede concerts to continue later into the night. The notice of motion would exempt certain Calgary Stampede events from the city's noise bylaw, allowing weeknight concerts to run until 1 a.m. Alberta's police watchdog is investigating an officer-involved shooting in Calgary. The incident happened after police located a suspect who had been evading officers on Deerfoot Trail. The suspect later died in hospital. And the Kids Cancer Care Ride of Courage is returning to southern Alberta next month. One of this year's participants is Dale Zakowski, who is riding in memory of her son who died from cancer.
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1: In the FIFA World Cup, Team Canada is back tomorrow at 1 p.m. taking on Switzerland. In the MLB, the Toronto Blue Jays won 4-2 over the Houston Astros. The two teams play again this afternoon at 2. In the CFL, the Calgary Stampeders are back this weekend for a matchup with the BC Lions. And in local lacrosse, the Strathmore Junior Venom are facing the Axemen at the Strathmore Family Center on Friday.
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1: Today is sunny with a high of 22 degrees. Tomorrow will reach a high of 26 with some sun, and Thursday will also be clear with a high of 29. Stay updated on the weather by checking out strathmorenow.com.
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0: Happy Tuesday. I'm Hunter Pratt on More Country. Today is Her Voice presented by CCAN. We're hanging out with Melody A. Youngman, recognizing her for all the hard work she does in the community. Melody, a lot of people know you from the Lead by Example powwow. Can you tell me more information on this?
1: We started the Lead by Example powwow here in the town of Strathmore. And because the powwow, that came about because it was my boy's fourth year memorial. And we were going to do a huge traditional powwow for, a huge traditional special for him. Mm-hmm. And instead it turned into my husband, Steve, mentioned, why not do a powwow? And so I brought that to Strathmore and Siksika, and they supported us. So we became a huge powwow, and they asked us, what would the theme be of, what is there a theme that we should call the powwow? And so my son left these words. He signed my niece's chalk wall, and the words were lead by example, and he signed it. And so when you look at our website, you'll look at the bottom, you'll see his actual signature with the words lead by example. And that's where the lead by example powwow came to be, was because it was his words and we're continuing in his legacy.
0: That is so beautiful, Melody. Thank you so much for sharing that. We have more from Melody A. Youngman coming up. Today is Her Voice, presented by CCAN.
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11: Today warms up to a high of 22 with clear conditions. Tomorrow we'll have some sunshine with a high of 26 degrees. And the sun will be out again on Thursday along with a high of 29. For more updates on local weather, visit strathmorenow.com.
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Winter Pride. Coming up, we're hanging out with Melody A. Youngman. Today is Her Voice, presented by CKEN, and we're showcasing her story right after Dallas Smith on More Country.

0: It's Plus 10. I'm Hunter Pratt on 104.5 More Country. Today is Her Voice presented by CCAM. We're hanging out with Melody A. Youngman. Melody, what is your proudest moment?
1: My proudest moment is seeing people light up. Students learning about one another, coming together and enjoying their moment. Last year when we had the Cultural Sharing Day here in Strathmore, the students that came really enjoyed learning about the First Nations culture, the songs, the dances, the story, the history. And teachers were so impressed too with the students' booths. We even work with the Calgary Philharmonic. They were working with our students with the instruments, creating songs in Blackfoot. And they're also volunteering next week too. And so what really makes me feel good about the work we're doing is bringing community together.
0: Awesome. Thanks so much, Melody, for joining us on the show today. It was Her Voice presented by CCAM. You can read the entire story about Melody's journey on strathmorenow.com.
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3: Roads around Strathmore and the surrounding area are dry and clear at this time. Traffic is moving smoothly with no reported collisions or delays. For more information on traffic in the area, head over to strathmorenow.com.
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2: Whether you're headed to the patch, the farm, or school drop-off, she's riding shotgun. 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
1: Good morning, I'm Jaden Klobsar with your local news update. Despite challenging weather, Strathmore's National Indigenous Peoples Day celebration welcomed community members indoors on Sunday. The event highlighted the cultures and traditions of First Nations, Métis, and Inuit peoples. Organizer Tiffany Carlson said the last-minute venue change was necessary because conditions were too cold for an outdoor event.
2: I want to say we've had over 50 people attend. We wanted more, obviously, but with the weather.
1: Features included cultural demonstrations, Métis dot art painting, traditional games, and local vendors. The legacy of Krishna Young Man continues to inspire reconciliation efforts across southern Alberta. His mother, Melodia Young Man Hunt, founded the Lead by Example powwow after choosing unity over division following her son's death. Melody says the event promotes cultural sharing, education, and community connection.
3: I think of my children, my grandchildren, my great-grandchildren, my students, our communities. I think of the future generations, and we have so many beautiful people everywhere.
1: She hopes her efforts will inspire future generations to dream big and help build a future free of racism. A young Strathmore musician is set to take his talents to the regional stage. Eric Taylor has earned a spot at the Canada West Performing Arts Festival after placing first in Music Theatre 13 and Under at the Alberta Music Festival Association provincial competition last month. The festival brings together performers from Alberta, British Columbia, and Saskatchewan. Taylor is expected to perform later this month in Edmonton. Summer is bringing a few changes to the Strathmore Municipal Library. The library is adjusting its hours for the season, with service available Tuesday through Saturday and closures on Sundays and Mondays. Along with the new schedule, the library will launch its annual summer reading program for local youth. The summer hours will remain in place until September. And Hope Bridges Society is hosting a music discovery session at 1:15 today. The event takes place at Hope Community Covenant Church. For more information on all of these stories and more, head to strathmorenow.com. And in other news, a Calgary Stampede noise exemption is back before City Council. Councillors will consider a motion that would allow some Stampede concerts to extend until 1 a.m. on weekdays. The Alberta Serious Incident Response Team is also investigating a police shooting in Calgary. Officials say an officer fired a weapon after a suspect was located following an attempt to evade police. The suspect later died. And riders from across the province are preparing for the Kids Cancer Care Ride of Courage. Among them is Dale Zakowski, who will take part in honor of her late son.
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1: Team Canada returns to the pitch tomorrow at the FIFA World Cup. Canada will face Switzerland in a group stage matchup at 1 p.m. In Major League Baseball, the Toronto Blue Jays picked up a 4-2 win over the Houston Astros. The two teams play again this afternoon at 2. In the CFL, the Calgary Stampeders are getting ready for a weekend clash with the BC Lions. And in local lacrosse, the Strathmore Junior Venom are back on the floor Friday night when they host the Axemen at the Strathmore Family Center.
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1: Today calls for sunny skies and a high of 22. By tomorrow, temperatures will heat up to a high of 26 with some sunshine. And Thursday will have a high of 29 degrees with clear conditions. To see a full forecast, head to strathmorenow.com.
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0: Chevy Silverado. That's Bailey Zimmerman. I'm Hunter Pratt. Coming up, let's talk all about Country Thunder this weekend, right after Sam Hunt on More Country.
1: I don't know if you were looking at me or not. You probably smile like that all the time. I don't mean to bother you, but

0: Who's excited for Country Thunder this weekend? It's more country with Hunter Pratt. Now, did you know that for the first time ever, Country Thunder has single day tickets going on for $99. 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This year's lineup is quite the variety. It's Red Clay Strays, Kane Brown, and of course my favorite, Lainey Wilson.
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2: Roads around Strathmore and the surrounding area are dry and clear at this time. Traffic is moving smoothly with no reported collisions or delays. For more information on traffic in the area, head over to strathmorenow.com.
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2: Today brings back the sun along with a high of 22 degrees. Tomorrow we'll keep the sun around with a high of 26. And we'll get a high of 29 on Thursday with some more sun. For more on weather conditions, head to strathmorenow.com.
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0: What a beautiful day. It is plus 13. I'm Hunter Pratt on More Country. Summer is finally here. And with that, the Strathmore Library is changing things around for the season. Starting on July 6th, it's going to be closed on Sundays and Mondays. But the good news is that the summer programs have launched, including some Friday night events. So parents, there is another thing for your kids to do over the summer break. 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
2: Wednesday has a bit of an image problem. 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
1: Good morning, I'm Jaden Cobstar with your local news update. National Indigenous Peoples Day was celebrated in Strathmore Sunday with cultural activities, performances, and community learning. Organizers moved the event from Kinsman Park to the Strathmore Motor Products Sports Center due to cold weather. Organizer Tiffany Carlson says more than 50 people attended.
2: It's just a fun day full of Indigenous events, and it's welcome to everyone in the community to attend.
1: Attendees enjoyed drummers, traditional games, hand games by Siksika High School students, and a teepee display. A Siksika Nation teacher is turning personal tragedy into a powerful movement for reconciliation and cultural understanding. Melody, a young man, Hunt created the Lead by Example powwow to honor her son, Christian, a young man, who died in an act of racism. Through her foundation, a young man, Hunt also leads cultural education programs reaching hundreds of students.
3: My proudest moment is seeing people light up. Students learning about one another, coming together and enjoying their moment.
1: She says her ultimate goal is to help end racism through education, understanding, and connection. The City of Calgary, Rocky View County, and TransAlta are asking residents to help shape the future of the Bears Paw Reservoir. The three partners have launched the first phase of public engagement for a new long-term management plan. Officials say the plan will focus on water quality, public safety, dam operations, and recreational access. The reservoir plays a key role in water management while also attracting recreational users from across the region. Residents can share their feedback through an online survey open until the end of July. The Strathmore Municipal Library is switching to its summer schedule. Starting in July, the library will be closed on Sundays and Mondays while operating Tuesday through Thursday from 10 a.m. to 8 p.m. and Fridays and Saturdays from 10 a.m. to 4 p.m. The library summer reading program is also set to begin in July with volunteers helping run the seasonal activities. Regular hours are expected to return in September. And Hope Ridge Society is inviting residents to explore the world of music this afternoon. A music discovery session is scheduled to begin at 1:15 p.m. at Hope Community Covenant Church. For details on this event and more local stories, visit strathmorenow.com. In other news, Calgary City Council is set to debate a proposal today that could allow Stampede concerts to continue later into the night. The notice of motion would exempt certain Calgary Stampede events from the city's noise bylaw, allowing weeknight concerts to run until 1 a.m. Alberta's police watchdog is investigating an officer-involved shooting in Calgary. The incident happened after police located a suspect who had been evading officers on Deerfoot Trail. The suspect later died in hospital. And the Kids Cancer Care Ride of Courage is returning to Southern Alberta next month. One of this year's participants is Dale Zakowski, who is riding in memory of her son who died from cancer.
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1: In the FIFA World Cup, Team Canada is back tomorrow at 1 p.m. taking on Switzerland. In the MLB, the Toronto Blue Jays won 4-2 over the Houston Astros. The two teams play again this afternoon at 2. In the CFL, the Calgary Stampeders are back this weekend for a matchup with the BC Lions. And in local lacrosse, the Strathmore Junior Venom are facing the Axemen at the Strathmore Family Center on Friday.
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1: Today is sunny with a high of 22 degrees. Tomorrow will reach a high of 26 with some sun, and Thursday will also be clear with a high of 29. Stay updated on the weather by checking out strathmorenow.com.
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Coming up, you've got your cue to text for Duck Duck Jeep in about 6 minutes. Here's Ella Langley and Morgan Wallen first on More Country.

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0: It's Hunter Pratt on More Country. 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
13: Today warms up to a high of 22 with clear conditions. Tomorrow we'll have some sunshine with a high of 26 degrees. And the sun will be out again on Thursday along with a high of 29. For more updates on local weather, visit strathmorenow.com.
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Goodvin. Happy Tuesday. I'm Hunter Pratt. Coming up, let's talk about Canada Day. It's almost a week away. Here's Jordan Davis first on 104.5 More Country.

0: Canada Day is only a week away. I'm Hunter Pratt on More Country. Happy Tuesday. Unfortunately, Canada Day is on a Wednesday this year. That means you can't have a little bit of a long weekend for fun. But either way, when it comes to the holiday, did you know that we didn't even get our iconic Canadian flag until the mid-60s? Now, as a Canadian myself, this definitely makes sense. I feel like whoever was in charge of the flag, they're probably just taking their sweet time trying to perfect it. And of course, the Canadian and all of us, we were just too polite to tell them to hurry up and get it done.
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9: Today brings back the sun along with a high of 22 degrees. Tomorrow we'll keep the sun around with a high of 26. And we'll get a high of 29 on Thursday with some more sun. For more on weather conditions, head to strathmorenow.com.
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0: Today is Her Voice, presented by CCAN, where we showcase one woman a week for all the hard work that they do in the community. I'm Hunter Pratt on More Country. Today we're hanging out with Melody A. Youngman. Melody, can you tell us a little bit about yourself?
1: I am a teacher in my own home community of Siksika, and I do a lot at our school, and I created our land-based learning program. I also lead our girls singing at our school, at Chief Olson School. I'm also a dancer. My family travels all over Canada and the United States. We bring up our girls up in the powwow way of life. And so we travel the powwow circuit. It's much like the rodeo circuit. Mm-hmm. You know, they have the rodeos all over.
0: Yeah.
1: So we look for powwows that we think we'll enjoy, and then we go to the powwows, we travel. I bead, I sew native regalia. I've helped my girls create their own business, their small business. It's called Kakadusi Roses. So I'm also teaching my girls how to make ribbon skirts. They're doing beadwork. They have their own little sewing company that they do. We also recently, in the past years, formed the Kakadusi Christian A Young Man Foundation. That's after my late son, and that was with the support of Strathmore and Siksika. Thanks to Mayor Pat Fuel and Samuel Crowfoot, and also our past chiefs. There's Joseph Weasel Child and Ore Crowfoot. So all the Strathmore Town Council and Siksika Council as well.
0: We've got more for Melody coming up, but if you want to read her full story, we have all the details on strathmorenow.com.
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1: Good morning, I'm Jaden Kobsar with your local news update. Despite challenging weather, Strathmore's National Indigenous Peoples Day celebration welcomed community members indoors on Sunday. The event highlighted the cultures and traditions of First Nations, Métis, and Inuit peoples. Organizer Tiffany Carlson said the last-minute venue change was necessary because conditions were too cold for an outdoor event.
2: I want to say we've had over 50 people attend. We wanted more, obviously, but with the weather.
1: Features included cultural demonstrations, Métis dot art painting, traditional games, and local vendors. The legacy of Christian, a young man, continues to inspire reconciliation efforts across southern Alberta. His mother, Melody, a young man Hunt, founded the Lead by Example powwow after choosing unity over division following her son's death. Melody says the event promotes cultural sharing, education, and community connection.
3: I think of my children, my grandchildren, my great-grandchildren, my students, our communities. I think of the future generations, and we have so many beautiful people everywhere.
1: She hopes her efforts will inspire future generations to dream big and help build a future free of racism. A young Strathmore musician is set to take his talents to the regional stage. Eric Taylor has earned a spot at the Canada West Performing Arts Festival after placing first in Music Theatre 13 and under at the Alberta Music Festival Association provincial competition last month. The festival brings together performers from Alberta, British Columbia, and Saskatchewan. Taylor is expected to perform later this month in Edmonton. Summer is bringing a few changes to the Strathmore Municipal Library. The library is adjusting its hours for the season, with service available Tuesday through Saturday and closures on Sundays and Mondays. Along with the new schedule, the library will launch its annual summer reading program for local youth. The summer hours will remain in place until September. And Hope Bridges Society is hosting a music discovery session at 1:15 today. The event takes place at Hope Community Covenant Church. For more information on all of these stories and more, head to strathmorenow.com. And in other news, a Calgary Stampede noise exemption is back before City Council. Councillors will consider a motion that would allow some Stampede concerts to extend until 1 a.m. on weekdays. The Alberta Serious Incident Response Team is also investigating a police shooting in Calgary. Officials say an officer fired a weapon after a suspect was located following an attempt to evade police. The suspect later died. And riders from across the province are preparing for the Kids Cancer Care Ride of Courage. Among them is Dale Zakowski, who will take part in honor of her late son.
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1: Team Canada returns to the pitch tomorrow at the FIFA World Cup. Canada will face Switzerland in a group stage matchup at 1 p.m. In Major League Baseball, the Toronto Blue Jays picked up a 4-2 win over the Houston Astros. The two teams play again this afternoon at 2. In the CFL, the Calgary Stampeders are getting ready for a weekend clash with the BC Lions. And in local lacrosse, the Strathmore Junior Venom are back on the floor Friday night when they host the Axemen at the Strathmore Family Center.
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1: Today calls for sunny skies and a high of 22. By tomorrow, temperatures will heat up to a high of 26 with some sunshine. And Thursday will have a high of 29 degrees with clear conditions. To see a full forecast, head to strathmorenow.com.
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this land. And you could leave town a rich man. And he said, boys, whatever you're offering, it won't be enough. 'Cause I

0: to Neil Towns. I'm Hunter Pratt on 104.5 More Country. Today is Her Voice, presented by CCAN, where we showcase and spotlight one woman a week for all the hard work that they do in the community. Today is Melody's A Youngman's Week. Melody, what is something you are proud of?
1: My proudest moment is seeing people light up. Students learning about one another, coming together and enjoying their moment. Last year when we had the cultural sharing day here in Strathmore, the students that came really enjoyed learning about the First Nations culture, the songs, the dances, the story, the history. And teachers were so impressed too with the students' booths. We even work with the Calgary Philharmonic. They were working with our students with the instruments, creating songs in Blackfoot, and they're also volunteering next week too. And so what really makes me feel good about the work we're doing is bringing community together.
0: That is so amazing, Melody. Thank you so much for sharing that with us. 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You can read up on Melody's full story on strathmorenow.com. And if you know a woman that you want to nominate for Her Voice, make sure to send it in on Strathmore Now as well. I got

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10: Today warms up to a high of 22 with clear conditions. Tomorrow we'll have some sunshine with a high of 26 degrees. And the sun will be out again on Thursday along with a high of 29. For more updates on local weather, visit strathmorenow.com.
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Have you been watching the World Cup at all? I'm Hunter Pratt on 104.5 More Country. The poll we put on our website last week says that no one in Strathmore really does, and it's kind of sad. About 77% said that they aren't even watching it, and the rest said, well, they'll be watching the games at home. Now, I'm sure that's going to change, of course, once the playoffs start, because Canada could potentially make it to the finals. Right now, they are ranked first in Group B currently, but we'll find out tomorrow once they play against Switzerland.

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6: Today brings back the sun along with a high of 22 degrees. Tomorrow will keep the sun around with a high of 26. And we'll get a high of 29 on Thursday with some more sun. For more on weather conditions, head to strathmorenow.com.
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0: 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I'm Hunter Pratt. I've still got the Cowboy Town concert on my mind. 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
1: Good morning, I'm Jaden Cobstar with your local news update. National Indigenous Peoples Day was celebrated in Strathmore Sunday with cultural activities, performances, and community learning. Organizers moved the event from Kinsman Park to the Strathmore Motor Products Sports Center due to cold weather. Organizer Tiffany Carlson says more than 50 people attended.
2: It's just a fun day full of Indigenous events, and it's welcome to everyone in the community to attend.
1: Attendees enjoyed drummers, traditional games, hand games by Siksika High School students, and a teepee display. A Siksika Nation teacher is turning personal tragedy into a powerful movement for reconciliation and cultural understanding. Melody A Young Man Hunt created the Lead by Example powwow to honor her son, Christian A Young Man, who died in an act of racism. Through her foundation, A Young Man Hunt also leads cultural education programs reaching hundreds of students.
3: My proudest moment is seeing people light up. Students learning about one another, coming together and enjoying their moment.
1: She says her ultimate goal is to help end racism through education, understanding, and connection. The City of Calgary, Rocky View County, and TransAlta are asking residents to help shape the future of the Bears Paw Reservoir. The three partners have launched the first phase of public engagement for a new long-term management plan. Officials say the plan will focus on water quality, public safety, dam operations, and recreational access. The reservoir plays a key role in water management while also attracting recreational users from across the region. Residents can share their feedback through an online survey open until the end of July. The Strathmore Municipal Library is switching to its summer schedule. Starting in July, the library will be closed on Sundays and Mondays while operating Tuesday through Thursday from 10 a.m. to 8 p.m. and Fridays and Saturdays from 10 a.m. to 4 p.m. The library's summer reading program is also set to begin in July with volunteers helping run the seasonal activities. Regular hours are expected to return in September. And Hope Ridge Society is inviting residents to explore the world of music this afternoon. A music discovery session is scheduled to begin at 1:15 p.m. at Hope Community Covenant Church. For details on this event and more local stories, visit strathmorenow.com. In other news, Calgary City Council is set to debate a proposal today that could allow Stampede concerts to continue later into the night. The notice of motion would exempt certain Calgary Stampede events from the city's noise bylaw, allowing weeknight concerts to run until 1 a.m. Alberta's police watchdog is investigating an officer-involved shooting in Calgary. The incident happened after police located a suspect who had been evading officers on Deerfoot Trail. The suspect later died in hospital. And the Kids Cancer Care Ride of Courage is returning to southern Alberta next month. One of this year's participants is Dale Zakowski, who is riding in memory of her son who died from cancer.
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1: In the FIFA World Cup, Team Canada is back tomorrow at 1 p.m. taking on Switzerland. In the MLB, the Toronto Blue Jays won 4-2 over the Houston Astros. The two teams play again this afternoon at 2. In the CFL, the Calgary Stampeders are back this weekend for a matchup with the BC Lions. And in local lacrosse, the Strathmore Junior Venom are facing the Axemen at the Strathmore Family Center on Friday.
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1: Today is sunny with a high of 22 degrees. Tomorrow will reach a high of 26 with some sun, and Thursday will also be clear with a high of 29. Stay updated on the weather by checking out strathmorenow.com.
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Happy Tuesday. I'm Hunter Pratt on More Country. It is plus 17. And now that summer is here, hopefully, what are you most excited for? For me, I can't wait to tan, or I guess pretty much burn if I'm being completely honest. But what about you? Let me know. Leave me a vote on our new Strathmore Now poll. Are you excited for the Strathmore Stampede, vacation, Canada Day? Let us know.

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4: Today warms up to a high of 22 with clear conditions. Tomorrow we'll have some sunshine with a high of 26 degrees. And the sun will be out again on Thursday along with a high of 29. For more updates on local weather, visit strathmorenow.com.
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1: With all this World Cup talk, it's very fitting that this week I'm giving away some Cavalry FC tickets. More country, I'm Hunter Pratt, and this Sunday, they play against Supra Quebec. And if you want to go, well, mark your calendars for this Thursday at 9:16. Very specific. We will have your keyword for you to text in. And if you're called, well, you have to give me your best goal celebration. It's that easy. That's on Thursday at 9:16 for that keyword, so you can enjoy some soccer tickets in the covered grandstand at Spruce Meadows.

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11: Today brings back the sun along with a high of 22 degrees. Tomorrow we'll keep the sun around with a high of 26. And we'll get a high of 29 on Thursday with some more sun. For more on weather conditions, head to strathmorenow.com.
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0: 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You're listening to 104.5 More Country with Hunter Pratt. It is a beautiful day. It's going to hit plus 20. So with that being said, I'm off to enjoy the sun and hopefully you get a chance to be outside too. Have a great rest of your day. You'll hear from me tomorrow.
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2: A parasite outbreak has been reported south of the border as New World screwworm is being seen in southern states like Texas. In case of a Canadian sighting, Saskatchewan Ministry of Agriculture Chief Veterinary Officer Stephanie Smith says a plan is in place.
3: New World screwworm is a federally immediately notifiable disease because there are trade impacts, when that pest is present. So in those cases, Canadian Food Inspection Agency is the lead responder. If we were to see a detection, likely what that means is a quarantine that gets placed on the premises where the New World screwworm is present and treatment that's applied to make sure that animals heal and that we don't see, further spread of the flies. From the provincial standpoint, we'd be working with our veterinary community, with industry and the general public, helping to build awareness if we were to see a detection, asking them to keep a close eye on their animals, and making sure they're reporting in if we see it. Obviously, this is not something we want to have present. It is an animal welfare issue. So we would want a quick response if it was detected. But again, it's something that we worry about more so over the summer season, when we have enough warmth to have the fly established. In the winter, we're fortunate that's not going to be a risk.
2: Smith says that thanks to our colder climate, any chances of a long-term outbreak are slim. For Golden West, I'm Scott Bolton.
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1: I'm Brandon Zebiak with your local news update. Flags across several municipalities were lowered to half-mast today in observance of the National Day of Remembrance for Victims of Terrorism. The town of Strathmore, Drumheller, and Rocky View County are among the communities taking part in the annual commemoration. The day marks the anniversary of the 1985 bombing of Air India Flight 182, which killed all 329 people on board. Public Safety Canada says the attack remains one of the deadliest terrorist incidents in Canadian history. Strathmore firefighters are looking to create a mutual aid agreement with Calgary. Local fire services have proposed a five-year agreement which would include expectations for communication, fire inspections, and more. The agreement will be discussed further at a town council meeting tomorrow. If the agreement is passed, firefighters in Strathmore and Calgary will begin implementing the plan. This comes after Strathmore decided to move away from Wheatland EMS for 911 dispatch earlier this year. National Indigenous Peoples Day was celebrated in Strathmore on Sunday with cultural activities, performances, and community learning. Organizers moved the event from Kinsman Park to the Strathmore Motor Product Sports Center due to cold weather. Organizer Tiffany Carlson says more than 50 people attended.
2: It's just a fun day full of Indigenous events, and it's welcome to everyone in the community to attend.
1: Attendees enjoyed drummers, traditional games, hand games by Siksika High School students, and a teepee display. The Acro Canine Crew is asking for community support as it prepares for the live rounds of America's Got Talent. The group, made up of Strathmore area dog trainer Jennifer Fraser and Supernova Acro Dance Studio, has launched a GoFundMe campaign to help cover travel and competition costs. Fraser says support from fans will be key as the team continues its journey.
3: We're not going to move forward in this competition unless we have good following. So even though Canadians can't vote, the best thing they can do is share as much as they can of our production.
1: The live shows are scheduled to begin in August. And golfers are participating in the Fame Golf Tournament tomorrow to raise funds for Foothills Advocacy in Motion. The tournament begins tomorrow afternoon at the Strathmore Golf Club. For more local news, head to strathmorenow.com. And in other news, Calgary police are investigating an assault on a baby earlier this month. Police say a youth riding a scooter struck the baby in the torso. A Canadian man detained by ICE in the United States has been released. This comes after a federal judge ruled that his constitutional rights were violated. And Alberta is no longer hiking booze prices. This comes after a back and forth on social media between the premier and the mayor of Calgary.
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1: In the FIFA World Cup, Canada's back tomorrow at 1 for a game against Switzerland. In Major League Baseball, the Toronto Blue Jays are hosting the Houston Astros this afternoon, while in the CFL, the Calgary Stampeders are back this weekend to play the BC Lions. And in local lacrosse, the Strathmore Junior Venom are taking on the Calgary Axemen on Friday, while in local baseball, the Strathmore Minor Reds concluded their season over the weekend.
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1: Today calls for sunny skies along with a high of 22 degrees. We've got some light wind tomorrow with a high of 26, and Thursday's bright and sunny alongside a high of 29. You can take a look at local weather conditions by visiting strathmorenow.com.
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0: The kids are starting to clean out their desks and bring home all their schoolwork. Hey, I'm Sharon Church. What are you doing with the piles and piles of art projects and workbooks? Naturally, I'll be looking through it all, yeah, and then I'll carefully and lovingly file it away in my special keepsake bin. It's blue and sits on the side of the house near the garage. Then the special keepsake fairy comes and whisks it all away. I'm kidding. I'll keep the good stuff.
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10: Today calls for a high of 22 degrees with a ton of sun. We've got a high of 26 tomorrow along with some wind, and Thursday brings in more sun with a high of 29. You can see the next week of weather on strathmorenow.com.
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0: Yes, you mean it. I'm Sharon Church. Remember the days when you would just pick up a ringing phone and say, hello? You answered with a question because you had no idea who was calling you. Yet, we picked up anyway. Crazy, right? Nowadays, if I'm on my phone and a call comes in, I practically throw it across the room. What is the new etiquette when it comes to making a phone call? Honestly, I think you need to make an appointment to call someone. Calling someone out of the blue and expecting them to answer, it's just not reasonable anymore. And if you do call someone and they don't answer, you gotta send a follow-up text stating what the call was about. Without that follow-up text, you ain't getting a call back.
1: 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Rolling sound, quiet.
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12: We've got a high of 22 degrees today along with sunny skies. Tomorrow brings in a high of 26 as some light wind enters the area. And Thursday is even more sunny with a high of 29. Download our Strathmore Now app to stay updated on local weather.
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0: What was I drinking? I'm Sharon Church. Speaking of which, today is National Hydration Day. That's probably not what they were talking about, though. I feel like Hydration Day is every day for kids. Anyone else have a cupboard filled with water bottles? And of course, they're not all dishwasher safe. Actually, none of them are. It's a lot to keep those kids hydrated. And what year did kids start bringing water bottles to school? No one, and I mean no one, brought water bottles to school when we were growing up. Maybe the sports kids in high school? I don't know. If you were thirsty, you lined up at the fountain after gym or before recess. Never in the middle of class. You are not allowed to be thirsty then.
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1: I'm Brandon Zebiak with your local news update. Municipalities across the region have lowered their flags to half-mast today to mark the National Day of Remembrance for Victims of Terrorism. Communities including Strathmore, Drumheller, and Rocky View County are recognizing the date. The day commemorates the 1985 bombing of Air India Flight 182, which killed 329 people. Public Safety Canada says the attack remains one of the deadliest terrorist incidents in Canadian history. The town of Strathmore will be discussing a mutual aid agreement for fire services with Calgary later this week. This comes after a draft for the agreement will be presented to council tomorrow by Fire Chief Dave Sturgeon. Earlier this year, the town decided to move away from Wheatland EMS for 911 fire dispatch and instead move to Calgary 911. If the agreement is accepted, it'll be discussed further with Calgary firefighters. The agreement will establish the terms under how the Calgary Fire Department's resources may be used in Strathmore. A Siksika Nation teacher is turning personal tragedy into a powerful movement for reconciliation and cultural understanding. Melody A Young Man Hunt created the Lead by Example Powwow to honor her son, Christian A Young Man, who died in an act of racism. Through her foundation, A Young Man Hunt also leads cultural education programs reaching hundreds of students.
2: My proudest moment is seeing people light up. Students learning about one another, coming together and enjoying their moment.
1: She says her ultimate goal is to help end racism through education, understanding, and connection. After earning a golden buzzer on America's Got Talent, the Acro K9 crew is now preparing for the next stage of competition. Jennifer Fraser says the cost of travel, training, and preparation continues to grow as the group moves towards the live shows. Fraser says the opportunity represents a second chance for the team.
3: I wanted to do something bigger, better, more spectacular, and really open up the entertainment industry to this new form of production, which has never been done before.
1: The team is also seeking sponsors and other forms of assistance ahead of August's live performances. In other news, Calgary police say a 10-year-old boy assaulted a baby earlier this month. Police are now looking for any information to identify the underage suspect. A Manitoba man has been released from ICE custody after being detained for 8 months. The man was released after a federal judge found his detention to be unconstitutional. And Alberta is rolling back its planned price hike for booze. The increase was made earlier this month before being removed yesterday.
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1: In soccer, Canada has their next game in the FIFA World Cup against Switzerland tomorrow at 1. In MLB action, the Toronto Blue Jays have a game against the Houston Astros set for this afternoon. And in CFL news, the Calgary Stampeders are taking on the BC Lions this weekend. As for local sports, the Strathmore Junior Venom have a lacrosse game set for Friday against the Calgary Axemen. And the Strathmore Minor Reds wrapped up the baseball season over the weekend.
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1: Today calls for a high of 22 degrees along with a ton of sun. We've got a high of 26 tomorrow as some light wind enters the area, and the sun comes back on Thursday for a high of 29. You can see what the weather has in store by downloading our Strathmore Now app.
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2: Today calls for a high of 22 degrees with a ton of sun. We've got a high of 26 tomorrow along with some wind, and Thursday brings in more sun with a high of 29. You can see the next week of weather on strathmorenow.com.
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8: We've got a high of 22 degrees today along with sunny skies. Tomorrow brings in a high of 26 as some light wind enters the area. And Thursday is even more sunny with a high of 29. Download our Strathmore Now app to stay updated on local weather.
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0: underrated Carrie Underwood tune. I love it. Cowboy Casanova. I'm Sharon Church, and it's now time for your sort of sports report. Just because you're leading the team in home runs doesn't mean you're getting out of rookie duties. Blue Jays Kazuma Okamoto and Treya Savage were spotted in Chicago this weekend making the traditional rookie coffee run. The catch? They had to do it wearing their full Blue Jays uniforms while carrying trays of Starbucks through downtown Chicago. Never mind that Okamoto spent a decade playing pro ball in Japan, or that Savage helped lead the Jays to the World Series last season. Major League Baseball rules say that they're still rookies, which apparently means they're also baristas.
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1: I'm Brandon Zebiak with your local news update. Flags across several municipalities were lowered to half-mast today in observance of the National Day of Remembrance for Victims of Terrorism. The town of Strathmore, Drumheller, and Rocky View County are among the communities taking part in the annual commemoration. The day marks the anniversary of the 1985 bombing of Air India Flight 182, which killed all 329 people on board. Public Safety Canada says the attack remains one of the deadliest terrorist incidents in Canadian history. Strathmore firefighters are looking to create a mutual aid agreement with Calgary. Local fire services have proposed a five-year agreement which would include expectations for communication, fire inspections, and more. The agreement will be discussed further at a town council meeting tomorrow. If the agreement is passed, firefighters in Strathmore and Calgary will begin implementing the plan. This comes after Strathmore decided to move away from Wheatland EMS for 911 dispatch earlier this year. National Indigenous Peoples Day was celebrated in Strathmore on Sunday with cultural activities, performances, and community learning. Organizers moved the event from Kinsman Park to the Strathmore Motor Product Sports Center due to cold weather. Organizer Tiffany Carlson says more than 50 people attended.
2: It's just a fun day full of Indigenous events, and it's welcome to everyone in the community to attend.
1: Attendees enjoyed drummers, traditional games, hand games by Siksika High School students, and a teepee display. The Acro Canine Crew is asking for community support as it prepares for the live rounds of America's Got Talent. The group, made up of Strathmore area dog trainer Jennifer Fraser and Supernova Acro Dance Studio, has launched a GoFundMe campaign to help cover travel and competition costs. Fraser says support from fans will be key as the team continues its journey.
3: We're not going to move forward in this competition unless we have good following. So even though Canadians can't vote, the best thing they can do is share as much as they can of our production.
1: The live shows are scheduled to begin in August. And in other news, Calgary police are investigating an assault on a baby earlier this month. Police say a youth riding a scooter struck the baby in the torso. A Canadian man detained by ICE in the United States has been released. This comes after a federal judge ruled that his constitutional rights were violated. And Alberta is no longer hiking booze prices. This comes after a back and forth on social media between the premier and the mayor of Calgary.
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1: In the FIFA World Cup, Canada's back tomorrow at 1 for a game against Switzerland. In Major League Baseball, the Toronto Blue Jays are hosting the Houston Astros this afternoon, while in the CFL, the Calgary Stampeders are back this weekend to play the BC Lions. And in local lacrosse, the Strathmore Junior Venom are taking on the Calgary Axemen on Friday, while in local baseball, the Strathmore Minor Reds concluded their season over the weekend.
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1: Today calls for sunny skies along with a high of 22 degrees. We've got some light wind tomorrow with a high of 26, and Thursday's bright and sunny alongside a high of 29. You can take a look at local weather conditions by visiting strathmorenow.com.
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0: Johnson, the fall on the home stretch. This morning, we played that Duck Duck Deep cue to text. 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Here's what happened with our qualifier.
1: Hello.
0: Hi, who's this?
1: This is Jennifer.
0: Jennifer, how you doing?
1: Good, how about yourself?
0: Pretty good. It's Candace calling from the radio station.
1: Oh, hello.
0: Hey, you texted in the word Jeep this morning, didn't you?
1: Yes, I did.
0: Well, congratulations. You're officially qualified to win with your Alberta Jeep dealers.
1: Whoa, that's amazing.
0: Woohoo! I'm walking on sunshine, too.
1: Woohoo! Woo-hoo, I love it.
0: Yeah, you're going to be driving in sunshine, hopefully, at the end of the summer.
1: Love it.
0: You could also ride a roller coaster in the sunshine because we're going to give you a pair of Callaway Park tickets.
1: No. Oh, that'll be fun. Yep, summer's right around the corner. I think it's basically here.
0: It's here, but the weather hasn't really decided if it's here yet.
1: Exactly. Yeah. Oh, thank you so much.
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11: Today calls for a high of 22 degrees with a ton of sun. We've got a high of 26 tomorrow along with some wind. And Thursday brings in more sun with a high of 29. You can see the next week of weather on strathmorenow.com.
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on the home stretch. I'm Candace Johnson. Tomorrow, you can check out Team Canada taking on Switzerland in the FIFA World Cup. That's happening at Eau Claire Plaza. Here's High Valley and Fools on the home stretch.

0: Sasha, Austin on the home stretch. I'm Candace Johnson. We were just chatting about the FIFA World Cup. Team Canada has got a game coming up tomorrow against Switzerland. You can join the official watch party at Eau Claire Plaza in Calgary if you want. Now, a lot of international soccer fans are in America for the World Cup, and now it's trending the FIFA 15. Non-Americans are saying they're packing on an extra 15 pounds because America has no shortage of delicious calories, including ranch dressing, fast food, Dunkin' Donuts, just to name a few. Ranch dressing is so popular with the international soccer fans that Heinz is joking about making a travel pack of perfectly sized ranch dressings because it's technically a liquid so that they can take ranch dressing home. Isn't that crazy?
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10: We've got a high of 22 degrees today along with sunny skies. Tomorrow brings in a high of 26 as some light wind enters the area. And Thursday is even more sunny with a high of 29. Download our Strathmore Now app to stay updated on local weather.
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1: I'm Brandon Zebiak with your local news update. Municipalities across the region have lowered their flags to half-mast today to mark the National Day of Remembrance for Victims of Terrorism. Communities including Strathmore, Drumheller, and Rocky View County are recognizing the date. The day commemorates the 1985 bombing of Air India Flight 182, which killed 329 people. Public Safety Canada says the attack remains one of the deadliest terrorist incidents in Canadian history. The town of Strathmore will be discussing a mutual aid agreement for fire services with Calgary later this week. This comes after a draft for the agreement will be presented to council tomorrow by Fire Chief Dave Sturgeon. Earlier this year, the town decided to move away from Wheatland EMS for 911 fire dispatch and instead move to Calgary 911. If the agreement is accepted, it'll be discussed further with Calgary firefighters. The agreement will establish the terms under how the Calgary Fire Department's resources may be used in Strathmore. A Siksika Nation teacher is turning personal tragedy into a powerful movement for reconciliation and cultural understanding. Melody A Young Man Hunt created the Lead by Example powwow to honor her son, Christian A Young Man, who died in an act of racism. Through her foundation, A Young Man Hunt also leads cultural education programs reaching hundreds of students.
2: My proudest moment is seeing people light up. Students learning about one another, coming together and enjoying their moment.
1: She says her ultimate goal is to help end racism through education, understanding, and connection. After earning a golden buzzer on America's Got Talent, the Acro K9 crew is now preparing for the next stage of competition. Jennifer Fraser says the cost of travel, training, and preparation continues to grow as the group moves towards the live shows. Fraser says the opportunity represents a second chance for the team.
3: I wanted to do something bigger, better, more spectacular, and really open up the entertainment industry to this new form of production, which has never been done before.
1: The team is also seeking sponsors and other forms of assistance ahead of August's live performances. In other news, Calgary police say a 10-year-old boy assaulted a baby earlier this month. Police are now looking for any information to identify the underage suspect. A Manitoba man has been released from ICE custody after being detained for 8 months. The man was released after a federal judge found his detention to be unconstitutional. And Alberta is rolling back its planned price hike for booze. The increase was made earlier this month before being removed yesterday.
0: 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From the prairies to the mountains, they fuel your ride for the farm and for the adventure. 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
1: In soccer, Canada has their next game in the FIFA World Cup against Switzerland tomorrow at 1. In MLB action, the Toronto Blue Jays have a game against the Houston Astros set for this afternoon. And in CFL news, the Calgary Stampeders are taking on the BC Lions this weekend. As for local sports, the Strathmore Junior Venom have a lacrosse game set for Friday against the Calgary Axemen. And the Strathmore Minor Reds wrapped up the baseball season over the weekend.
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1: Today calls for a high of 22 degrees along with a ton of sun. We've got a high of 26 tomorrow as some light wind enters the area, and the sun comes back on Thursday for a high of 29. 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

Brody, a man without a woman on the home stretch. I'm Candace Johnson. Did you know the next full moon is a strawberry moon? Mostly because it's about the time that strawberries come into season, not because it's going to be pink or red. June 29th is our strawberry moon.

0: Zimmerman Chevy Silverado on the home stretch, brought to you by Irvin's Tack and Western Wear. I'm Candace Johnson. Bailey Zimmerman's expected to perform at Nashville North for the Calgary Stampede, but he's in a little bit of trouble. Yeah, apparently he's facing multiple charges after trashing a hotel room in New Mexico. There's even a warrant out for his arrest. So will Bailey Zimmerman make it to the Calgary Stampede? I don't know. We're just going to have to wait and see.
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12: Today calls for a high of 22 degrees with a ton of sun. We've got a high of 26 tomorrow along with some wind, and Thursday brings in more sun with a high of 29. You can see the next week of weather on strathmorenow.com.
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When's it going to happen on the home stretch? I'm Candace Johnson. Duck Duck Jeep is underway. You've got three chances to get entered and win a brand new Jeep Cherokee Hybrid Limited from your Alberta Jeep dealers. 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It was

0: Wetmore, wind up missing you on the home stretch. I'm Candace Johnson. This morning you heard it, that DuckDuckGee cued a text, and now it's time to head to the phone lines.
1: Hello.
0: Hi, who's this?
1: This is Jennifer.
0: Jennifer, how you doing?
1: Good, how about yourself?
0: Pretty good. It's Candace calling from the radio station.
1: Oh, hello.
0: Hey, you texted in the word Jeep this morning, didn't you?
1: Yes, I did.
0: Well, congratulations. You're officially qualified to win with your Alberta Jeep dealers.
1: Whoa, that's amazing.
0: Sunshine too.
1: Woo-hoo, I love it.
0: Yeah, you're gonna be driving in sunshine hopefully at the end of the summer.
1: Love it.
0: You can also ride a roller coaster in the sunshine because we're gonna give you a pair of Callaway Park tickets.
1: No, oh, that'll be fun. Yep, summer's right around the corner. I think it's basically here.
0: It's here, but the weather hasn't really decided if it's here yet.
1: Exactly. Yeah. Oh, thank you so much.
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8: Strathmore Now weather.
14: We've got a high of 22 degrees today along with sunny skies. Tomorrow brings in a high of 26 as some light wind enters the area. And Thursday is even more sunny with a high of 29. Download our Strathmore Now app to stay updated on local weather.
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1: I'm Brandon Zebiak with your local news update. Flags across several municipalities were lowered to half-mast today in observance of the National Day of Remembrance for Victims of Terrorism. The town of Strathmore, Drumheller, and Rocky View County are among the communities taking part in the annual commemoration. The day marks the anniversary of the 1985 bombing of Air India Flight 182, which killed all 329 people on board. Public Safety Canada says the attack remains one of the deadliest terrorist incidents in Canadian history. Strathmore firefighters are looking to create a mutual aid agreement with Calgary. Local fire services have proposed a five-year agreement which would include expectations for communication, fire inspections, and more. The agreement will be discussed further at a town council meeting tomorrow. If the agreement is passed, firefighters in Strathmore and Calgary will begin implementing the plan. This comes after Strathmore decided to move away from Wheatland EMS for 911 dispatch earlier this year. National Indigenous Peoples Day was celebrated in Strathmore on Sunday with cultural activities, performances, and community learning. Organizers moved the event from Kinsman Park to the Strathmore Motor Product Sports Center due to cold weather. Organizer Tiffany Carlson says more than 50 people attended.
2: It's just a fun day full of Indigenous events, and it's welcome to everyone in the community to attend.
1: Attendees enjoyed drummers, traditional games, hand games by Siksika High School students, and a teepee display. The Acro Canine Crew is asking for community support as it prepares for the live rounds of America's Got Talent. The group, made up of Strathmore area dog trainer Jennifer Fraser and Supernova Acro Dance Studio, has launched a GoFundMe campaign to help cover travel and competition costs. Fraser says support from fans will be key as the team continues its journey.
3: We're not going to move forward in this competition unless we have good following. So even though Canadians can't vote, the best thing they can do is share as much as they can of our production.
1: The live shows are scheduled to begin in August. And in other news, Calgary police are investigating an assault on a baby earlier this month. Police say a youth riding a scooter struck the baby in the torso. A Canadian man detained by ICE in the United States has been released. This comes after a federal judge ruled that his constitutional rights were violated. And Alberta is no longer hiking booze prices. This comes after a back and forth on social media between the premier and the mayor of Calgary.
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1: In the FIFA World Cup, Canada's back tomorrow at 1 for a game against Switzerland. In Major League Baseball, the Toronto Blue Jays are hosting the Houston Astros this afternoon, while in the CFL, the Calgary Stampeders are back this weekend to play the BC Lions. And in local lacrosse, the Strathmore Junior Venom are taking on the Calgary Axemen on Friday, while in local baseball, the Strathmore Minor Reds concluded their season over the weekend.
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1: Tonight brings in a few clouds with a low of 8 degrees. Tomorrow clears up along with a high of 26, and Thursday is bright and sunny with a high of 29. You can see our full 5-day forecast on strathmorenow.com.
0: She's Googled, "Is this normal?" more times than she'll admit. 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

0: Faith Betty on the home stretch, brought to you by Irvin's Tack and Western Wear. End of the school year. It's almost here. End of this week. Are you going away for the weekend to celebrate? We're heading to Drumheller, which is actually going to be perfect because the weather doesn't look good for camping, but the weather looks great for going to a museum. So, of course, we'll be hitting up the Royal Tyrell this weekend. Did you hear about this T-Rex leather purse? Yeah, so a couple of months ago, a team of scientists said that they used DNA from a fossilized T-Rex to create a lab-grown leather T-Rex handbag. They were so excited. They thought this thing was going to sell for nearly $1 million at auction. Well, sadly, it only sold for $200,000. That's still a lot of money for a dinosaur purse. And would anyone even believe you if you said that this is a purse made from the DNA of a fossilized Tyrannosaurus Rex? Yeah, probably not.
1: 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This summer, we're putting the focus on local women leading with innovation, purpose, and heart. 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
10: Tonight's got a few clouds with a low of 8 degrees. Tomorrow brings in sunny skies with a high of 26. And Thursday calls for a high of 29 degrees with even more sun. You can take a look at local weather by visiting strathmorenow.com.
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good old days on the home stretch. I'm Candace Johnson. If you want to celebrate retirement in the best place to retire in Alberta, that place has been named Sylvan Lake. The only time I go to Sylvan Lake is to party.

0: Bulletproof on the home stretch. I'm Candace Johnson. The FIFA World Cup is on now. Team Canada's got a game coming up tomorrow against Switzerland. You can join the official watch party at Eau Claire Plaza in Calgary if you want. Now, a lot of international soccer fans are in America for the World Cup, and now it's trending the FIFA 15. Non-Americans are saying they're packing on an extra 15 pounds because America has no shortage of delicious calories, including ranch dressing, fast food, Dunkin' Donuts, just to name a few. Ranch dressing is so popular with the international soccer fans that Heinz is joking about making a travel pack of perfectly sized ranch dressings because it's technically a liquid so that they can take ranch dressing home. Isn't that crazy?
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11: Tonight calls for a low of 8 degrees along with a few clouds. The sun comes back tomorrow with a high of 26, and we've got even more sun on Thursday with a high of 29. You can download our Strathmore Now app to see our full 5-day forecast.
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0: 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I'm Candace Johnson. 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
2: A parasite outbreak has been reported south of the border as New World screwworm is being seen in southern states like Texas. In case of a Canadian sighting, Saskatchewan Ministry of Agriculture Chief Veterinary Officer Stephanie Smith says a plan is in place.
3: New World screwworm is a federally immediately notifiable disease because there are trade impacts, when that pest is present. So in those cases, Canadian Food Inspection Agency is the lead responder. If we were to see a detection, likely what that means is a quarantine that gets placed on the premises where the New World screwworm is present and treatment that's applied to make sure that animals heal and that we don't see, further spread of the flies. From the provincial standpoint, we'd be working with our veterinary community, with industry and the general public, helping to build awareness if we were to see a detection, asking them to keep a close eye on their animals, and making sure they're reporting in if we see it. Obviously, this is not something we want to have present. It is an animal welfare issue. So we would want a quick response if it was detected. But again, it's something that we worry about more so over the summer season, when we have enough warmth to have the fly established. In the winter, we're fortunate that's not going to be a risk.
2: Smith says that thanks to our colder climate, any chances of a long-term outbreak are slim. For Golden West, I'm Scott Bolton.
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1: I'm Brandon Zebiak with your local news update. Municipalities across the region have lowered their flags to half-mast today to mark the National Day of Remembrance for Victims of Terrorism. Communities including Strathmore, Drumheller, and Rocky View County are recognizing the date. The day commemorates the 1985 bombing of Air India Flight 182, which killed 329 people. Public Safety Canada says the attack remains one of the deadliest terrorist incidents in Canadian history. The town of Strathmore will be discussing a mutual aid agreement for fire services with Calgary later this week. This comes after a draft for the agreement will be presented to council tomorrow by Fire Chief Dave Sturgeon. Earlier this year, the town decided to move away from Wheatland EMS for 911 fire dispatch and instead move to Calgary 911. If the agreement is accepted, it'll be discussed further with Calgary firefighters. The agreement will establish the terms under how the Calgary Fire Department's resources may be used in Strathmore. A Siksika Nation teacher is turning personal tragedy into a powerful movement for reconciliation and cultural understanding. Melody A Young Man Hunt created the Lead by Example Powwow to honor her son, Christian A Young Man, who died in an act of racism. Through her foundation, A Young Man Hunt also leads cultural education programs reaching hundreds of students.
2: My proudest moment is seeing people light up. Students learning about one another, coming together and enjoying their moment.
1: She says her ultimate goal is to help end racism through education, understanding, and connection. After earning a golden buzzer on America's Got Talent, the Acro K9 crew is now preparing for the next stage of competition. Jennifer Fraser says the cost of travel, training, and preparation continues to grow as the group moves towards the live shows. Fraser says the opportunity represents a second chance for the team.
3: I wanted to do something bigger, better, more spectacular, and really open up the entertainment industry to this new form of production, which has never been done before.
1: The team is also seeking sponsors and other forms of assistance ahead of August's live performances. In other news, Calgary police say a 10-year-old boy assaulted a baby earlier this month. Police are now looking for any information to identify the underage suspect. A Manitoba man has been released from ICE custody after being detained for 8 months. The man was released after a federal judge found his detention to be unconstitutional. And Alberta is rolling back its planned price hike for booze. The increase was made earlier this month before being removed yesterday.
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1: In soccer, Canada has their next game in the FIFA World Cup against Switzerland tomorrow at 1. In MLB action, the Toronto Soccer Canada has their next game in the FIFA World Cup against Switzerland tomorrow at 1. In MLB action, the Toronto Blue Jays have a game against the Houston Astros set for this afternoon. And in CFL news, the Calgary Stampeders are taking on the BC Lions this weekend. As for local sports, the Strathmore Junior Venom have a lacrosse game set for Friday against the Calgary Axemen, and the Strathmore Minor Reds wrapped up the baseball season over the weekend.
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1: Tonight calls for a low of 8 degrees along with a few clouds. Things clear up tomorrow as temperatures reach a high of 26. As for Thursday, we'll be getting a high of 29 with sunny skies. Download our Strathmore Now app to check out the next week of weather.
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Just Being Me on the home stretch. I'm Candace Johnson. Coming up next, what's happening in entertainment? We lost a music mogul yesterday. This man was responsible for Bruce Springsteen, Whitney Houston, Alicia Keys, and more. Details coming up after Faith Hill. Here's Wild One.

0: She's in the know. Here's Candace with what's happening in entertainment.
1: Well, music mogul Clive Davis died yesterday. He was 94 years old. The talent that he nurtured over the years includes Bruce Springsteen, Whitney Houston, Aretha Franklin, Alicia Keys, and Kelly Clarkson, just to name a few. Lainey Wilson and her dad danced to Butterfly Kisses at her wedding. Butterfly.

She chose it for their father-daughter dance because she sang it at her kindergarten graduation. Oh, that's so cute. And Olivia Rodrigo is launching a female-centric music festival called Daisy Chain Fields.

0: pastures.
1: Yes, this all-female bill is going to include Chapel Rowland, Stevie Nicks, Karen O, and more. It's giving me Lilac Festival vibes. I'm Candace, and that's what's happening in entertainment.
2: 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Rolling sound. Quiet.
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12: Tonight's got a few clouds with a low of 8 degrees. Tomorrow brings in sunny skies with a high of 26. And Thursday calls for a high of 29 degrees with even more sun. You can take a look at local weather by visiting strathmorenow.com.
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It's Backfire, Nate Holler and Tennille Towns on the home stretch. I'm Candace Johnson. Now it's time for another Tennille. It's a popular name in the 90s. Tennille Arts, don't ruin the flowers.

0: It's a goodbye go on the home stretch, brought to you by Irvin's Tack and Western Wear. It's Candace Johnson with you, and coming up on June 29th, it's our strawberry moon. Doesn't that sound lovely? No, the moon won't be pink. It's just named the strawberry moon because it's about the time when strawberries are ready to be picked. The strawberry full moon is coming up on June 29th. The strength of our community comes from the people who shape it. This summer, we're celebrating women who make our community brighter every day. 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
8: Tonight calls for a low of 8 degrees along with a few clouds. The sun comes back tomorrow with a high of 26, and we've got even more sun on Thursday with a high of 29. You can download our Strathmore Now app to see our full 5-day forecast.
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